0: I don't care how good you are. I don't care how talented you are. There are some times when things aren't going to go right. And you have to deal with it. You can experience enough pain in life that it can clobber you to the ground. And you believe you can't do it. You believe that this is it for you.
1: Atención,